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0: You must remember this presents The Bisexuals. Libby Holman was a sexually fluid blues singer who became famous in the 1920s, and then infamous when she was indicted for her husband's murder. 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

0: My rec league goalie says he plays for the love of the game. You gave up 6 goals last week, Steve. Maybe play to win, huh? 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
0: 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And Philly's home for the Kathy Romano Show.

0: week together again. And we've got a beautiful day ahead of us. Dry and warm, high 77. It's going to be gorgeous out today. Tomorrow, same thing, clouds and sun. It's going to feel a little more humid tomorrow, though. High of 83, but that's okay. I'll take that. Friday, very warm with sun and clouds, a high of 87. Possible shower in the evening.
1: Welcome to October. It's going to be summertime, yes. Right? Here we go.
0: Right, exactly. It's sure. Wednesday, September 30th. And in the news this morning, a flea infestation at Aura Elementary School in Gloucester County, New Jersey, forced students to learn remotely while the building undergoes treatment and cleaning. So the school, which serves students from pre-kindergarten through sixth grade in Elk Township, closed so officials could work to address the infestation. According to a notice posted on the school's website on September 17th, fleas were found in the media center and the building was being sprayed as part of an emergency pesticide use. Originally, students were sent to an alternative location before the district transitioned to remote learning. Students have been learning from home since last week. So the closure obviously has left families like scrambling to manage at-home learning and childcare responsibilities. Think about this. You think your kid's going to school and you can go to work, and then all of a sudden the kids learning at home.
1: And they came home with fleas. That's
0: well,
1: thing.
0: Hopefully the kids didn't bring them home. Did you ever have a flea infestation?
1: I had it once in my house years ago. Awful.
0: The
1: bombing of the house of like all the stuff to get rid of them.
0: I left my college apartment. Oh gosh, it was summertime, and we had a cat and left for the summer. Came back in the fall. It was like it just brewed in the summer heat. Yeah. Obviously, we didn't leave air conditioning on or anything like that, and it was infested. I remember walking and sitting down, and I was like, "What? Why am I itchy? What's jumping?" Like you could see little things jumping.
1: Yeah.
0: It was I'm not kidding you. We took our clothes off in a hotel room and we threw them out. And like we were like, we didn't want anything that had even been in that house. And you had to bomb it.
1: I remember that.
0: It was awful.
1: It's like that Seinfeld episode where they bombed the room and no one could go in the apartment.
0: Yeah.
1: But that Kramer still went in there and had a sandwich and like that. Like I remember we had that at our place. The guy was like, "We're going to bomb this thing. Do not go in here. Like this is toxic."
0: Yeah, that's terrible. And they could have brought it home, like you said, the student.
1: Yeah.
0: Hopefully they didn't. But I mean, if they have to treat the entire school, it's likely that some kids did. So there is no clear timeline for students to return to the building, which stinks for families who are trying to plan, right? The school district and the county health department did not respond to 6ABC's request for comment. Police say they uncovered an alleged chop shop in North Philadelphia on Tuesday containing seven stolen Hondas that have been stripped down for parts. Two people have been arrested, and authorities believe this may be part of a larger vehicle theft operation. Police found the vehicles inside the garage near North 9th Street in West Ontario. The cars had been dismantled to the point that identifying them is difficult, according to investigators. We were just talking earlier, last week, about cars being stolen, and people, if they get a call that they can get it back, they're like, yeah, no thank you.
1: No thank you. And the Hondas and Acura seem to be the ones they're going after.
0: Yep. Yeah, that's what they said. All seven vehicles recovered at the garage were Hondas. Investigators had previously identified Hondas as frequent targets for theft because of their easily interchangeable parts. Authorities served three warrants in connection with the investigation and made two arrests. Investigators are using serial numbers and airbags to help identify the stolen vehicles. Police said that additional arrests may follow as the investigation continues. Listen to this story. Oh my gosh. And you have to see the picture that goes along with it. Some mysterious cries coming from an industrial shredder led maintenance workers on Long Island to the unexpected discovery of three newborn kittens trapped inside.
1: An industrial shredder?
0: Yeah. So the workers kept the machine off and began dismantling it before calling a local animal rescue for help. He arrived at the Oyster Bay maintenance yard and worked with the employees to reach the kittens inside the machinery. All three were pulled out safely, avoiding what could have been a tragic situation. The kittens are now being cared for and bottle fed. Like, that's how tiny they were. And you have to see them. They're like white with like gray stripes, and their ears are like flopped down. They're so cute.
1: Mom picked a bad place to leave them.
0: I know.
1: Yeah.
0: They're reportedly doing well, and once they're old enough, all three will be put up for adoption.
1: And I'm sure they're going to be taken immediately when they have that situation.
0: Whenever there's a news story about an animal, right?
1: Like everybody wants them.
0: Yeah, everybody wants it. We've got sports this morning. The Phillies are on the brink of elimination tonight, huh?
1: Oh my gosh. It was an absolute like punch in the you-know-what yesterday in Atlanta. They took a 3-2 lead into the bottom of the eighth inning, only to watch it disappear after once again, just like in the regular season, our bullpen could not hold the lead. Johan Duran gave up a 3-run home run, and the Braves took game one by the final score 5-3. They got to erase it from their brains, though. Focus on winning today, or the series is over. Math is not on our side. In the last 16 series like this, Only one time has a team come back from being down 1-0. So come on, Phillies.
0: Listen, if anybody could do it, that's what
1: I like to hear. I like to hear that right there. It's do or die. Phillies and Braves, 2:00 today, NBC 10. Christopher Sanchez, hey, our ace, gets the start on the mound for the Phillies because he's got this. We haven't heard this sound in a while right here.
0: I knew it was
1: Flyers. Yeah. Flyers home and season opener is tonight. It's on national TV on TNT. We start the season against our in-state rivals and the team we knocked out of the playoffs last year, the Pittsburgh Penguins. The fun starts at 3:00 today down at Stateside Live. They're going to have a big home opener fan fest. They're going to roll out the orange carpet.
0: Orange carpet. I love it.
1: I love that too. Gritty, of course, will be there. The players around 4:00. And then at 6:00, the NHL and TNT pregame show is going to be broadcasting live. Puck drops at 7:30 tonight. And hey, like we talked about a little bit yesterday, we always do a really good job in this town of doing something insane in the background during live national TV broadcasts. So South Philly, you do you today down at Stateside Live. Make us proud on TV. It'll be fun watching that.
0: And untuck your jerseys.
1: Yeah. Oh, yes. That's a big deal, too. You got to have your jersey tucked in. Now, new league rule.
0: And it's not a new rule, though.
1: It's a new rule they're enforcing.
0: Enforcing.
1: They're enforcing it. Trevor Zegras was the first one called for the penalty in the preseason.
0: When I saw that, I was like, wait a minute. Yeah. What is going on here? So apparently they do this every few years. They'll find a rule that like they haven't been enforcing and all of a sudden decide to enforce it.
1: Yeah, there's a lot of players that tuck in their jersey so it leaves their back pads exposed. Now, they say that's an injury hazard to another player who might be hitting and bumping into you. So that's why they want them tucked in. And I'm thinking,
0: no, that's why they want them.
1: I'm sorry,
0: yeah.
1: Untucked.
0: The,
1: they want
0: the,
1: around
0: the jerseys
1: it, so
0: untucked.
1: It covers the pads, right? So
0: I never understood any of that. Listen, I'm in the hockey world, and I always said to myself, I'm like, why do you tuck the jersey into the the pants?
1: Yeah,
0: I forget what that thing is
1: right
0: called.
1: There.
0: That back pad, and I don't forget what his reasoning was, but I guess
1: it looks cool.
0: It looked cool. Yeah. I don't know, but yeah, now everyone's untucking.
1: I think that's his reasoning. It looks cool because it does look cool when it's tucked in. Yeah, why
0: I don't
1: not?
0: Know. Yeah. What do we have today? We've got $707 for the impossible question. No one is even close.
1: Nope. Not close.
0: When do you think we'll do a clue?
1: We usually do a clue by the end of the week. I would say by the end of the week.
0: By the end of the week?
1: Yeah, into the weekend. Let people have a little something to stew on.
0: All right, so we're gonna let you take the lead here for a few more days. And then by the end of the week, if nobody's, you know, even remotely in the right area, we'll give you a clue.
1: And the guesses have been hilarious. So we're going to keep going with that. we'll replay them for you if
0: Please.
1: You missed yesterday, because we got one you're going to definitely want to hear, especially with somebody back.
0: Actually, maybe we shouldn't give a clue because I'm loving all of the guesses that people are coming in
1: me
0: with.
1: Me too.
2: Me too.
1: Oh, yes, yeah. You
0: She's
1: are.
0: Back. Laura's
1: She's
0: back. Here she is. She was out sick yesterday. Yep. How are the kids feeling?
2: Pretty good.
0: Okay.
2: I think. I hope.
0: All right.
2: I'm here.
1: Yet,
2: so,
1: yeah.
0: She might not be here tomorrow, but she's here today, so we'll take that. We've got a guest on the show. Wait, this guest is this morning?
2: According to
0: me?
2: You.
0: According to my calendar invite.
2: Yes.
0: Okay, just checking.
2: Nice.
0: Yep, just checking. Just wanted to meet. Laura checks my calendar. We've got Maureen Rush on the show. She is the president of the Philadelphia Police Foundation, and they have their 5-mile Market Street Run for Blue coming up on October 18th. So she's going to come on. She's going to give us all the details. You know, if you're a runner, you like these runs, this is for charity, and it does really well every year. It's a really fun event. So she'll come on and give us details about that. And don't forget, we have the 4-pack of tickets to Hershey Park Halloween and Dark Knight's Immersive Haunt Experience. We will be doing Question of the Day, Hershey Edition.
1: Yeah.
0: This morning. So listen to the show. Something that happens on the show, we'll ask a question at the end for the 4-pack of tickets. That, and we're going to go live on Facebook at B101 Philly.

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3: And thank you for being here with us midweek on a Wednesday. And for listening, make sure you listen all show because we do have a four-pack of Hershey Park tickets to give away. We'll ask a question of the day, the Hershey Park edition, at the end of the show. Here's what's happening in Hollywood. Former Suite Life of Zach and Cody star Dylan Sprouse and his wife, Victoria's Secret model Barbara Palvin, welcomed their first child, a baby girl, 2 weeks ago. Dylan revealed her name yesterday on his Wild Men podcast.
4: It's been about almost 2 weeks now since she's been out. And she's very lovely. Her name is Sylvie.
5: Baby
4: Sylvie. Wow. Sylvie Sprouse. And she's a very well-behaved baby.
3: She's been out for 2 weeks.
6: I love that line. Yep.
7: She's been out.
6: Almost like it was just really easy for him, right? Yeah. She's been out.
3: She's been out. Yeah. We took her out 2 weeks ago. Sylvie is 7.8 pounds and very healthy. Dylan called being a dad the coolest thing ever, saying, "I took a look at Sylvie and I'm like, that's the cutest thing I've ever seen in my life." He's also already watching Dodgers games with her every day.
6: And he was on other things, you said, not just that show.
3: He was the kid of Big Daddy.
7: Yeah, so you're probably familiar with, he's got a twin brother, Cole, and they were the kid in Big Daddy, Ross's son on Friends.
3: Yeah. So do they still do that in Hollywood? Like, if there are if there's twins, do they swap them out like that? Because that was some sort of like union thing, I think.
6: I think they do. I remember for the longest time it was always had to be twins, identical twins, and they would just swap them out all the time. I'm sure they still do that.
3: Otherwise, you don't see the child as much on the show because they can only work, I think, like a certain amount of hours per day or whatever it is. Yeah. Yep. 3 years after his passing, speaking of Friends, you said that Dylan was the Ross's son on Friends. 3 years after his passing, Friends star Matthew Perry is getting the documentary treatment. Netflix just dropped the trailer for the one about Matthew Perry, a three-part docuseries premiering October 27th, just one day before the third anniversary of his death. The series features intimate testimonies from

0: from Perry's sister, Mia Perry, and his closest friends, along with never-before-seen photos and videos from the family's private archives. The trailer opens with Perry himself reflecting on what happened once the fame he had so badly wanted finally arrived.
1: I said, God, you can do anything you want to me. Just please make me famous.
2: I got a phone call.
3: Hello?
2: And I instantly knew my whole life was going to change.
1: But God did not forget the other part.
0: The docuseries explores both his career as Chandler Bing and his very public battle with addiction, including a $7 million journey towards sobriety. Perry's sister said it has taken time for her to feel ready to share these memories, wanting the world to see Matthew as a whole person, not just Chandler. Do we know if any of the friends, other friends cast are in this documentary?
4: It's a great question.
5: That is a great question. Yeah. I didn't see anything that they were. I think it's like close friends, like
0: more
5: family,
0: the family
5: members.
0: Side.
5: Yeah.
0: Yeah. The one about Matthew Perry hits Netflix on October 27th. Taylor Frankie Paul, the Secret Lives of Mormon Wives star, whose season of The Bachelorette was canceled back in March, just days before it was supposed to premiere after footage surfaced of a domestic dispute with her ex, Dakota Mortensen, got engaged to a man on the unaired season. That man, 29-year-old Doug Mason, is finally breaking his silence.
6: I have officially moved on, and this is me saying that I'm going that way. So I hope that everybody can understand that it was in my past, and now I'm focusing on my future.
0: So I guess it didn't work out.
7: Didn't work out. Nope. Shocked.
0: He added that he's grateful for the experience, the friendships he made, and what he learned about himself.
5: I did hear a rumor. I don't know how true this is because I'm not completely up in the Bachelor universe like I used to be, but I think she hooked up with her ex
0: she did.
5: The day she got back after being engaged. Like, it was really bad.
0: Yeah, so it says that she did confirm on the latest season of Secret Lives of Mormon Wives that she and Mason did get engaged during filming, but she eventually called off the engagement because she believed Mason only proposed for fame. She then rekindled a romance with musician Ben Lambert, though the relationship has since ended. So there was a little stint in there.
5: A little drama.
0: $707 this morning for the impossible question. Also, fall activities. Kathy's fall activities list is on our website, b101philly.com. Don't forget, there are coupon codes. So if you're looking for something to do this weekend, looks like Saturday is going to be, the temperatures are going to drop again. It's going to be like a perfect fall day. So if you want to do a fall activity, make sure you check out my list first in case you want to, you know, maybe look for a little discount with those coupon codes. b101philly.com.

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0: Oh, yeah.
3: I was walking into Wawa yesterday. I saw a little sign as I was walking in say, try Wawa's $3 fall iced favorites. I went, wait a minute. I love Wawa. I love not spending a lot. I love iced coffee and I love fall favorites. Let me try these. Oh my gosh. The pumpkin brulee. Every single sip, I did not want it to end. It was absolutely delicious. It's one of those $3 iced fall favorites they have at Wawa right now. Now, of course, they also have s'mores. Ooh, got to try that one today. Or you can get adventurous and make your own, too. $3 iced fall favorites? Yes, please. Thank you, Wawa.

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1: We've got a 4-pack of tickets to Hershey Park Halloween and Dark Knight's immersive haunt experience. We will ask you a question at the end of the day. If you get it correct, you call in and we answer your call. You could be going to Hershey Park. This is a really great experience, a great fall activity. I had it on my list for a couple of years. And, you know, they do a great job during Christmas, but this Halloween haunt is awesome.
2: If you'd like to do some light reading, may I suggest the Philadelphia Business Journal, our one and only Kathy Romano, interviewed in the Philadelphia Business Journal recently. It's been published, right? It's out there. Everyone can check it out.
1: Yeah.
2: Well, I am going to be in my friend's daughter's classes project coming very, very soon. I was asked if I could be interviewed for her class project. I believe she's a sophomore in high school. Ooh. And she also wants to know if you guys are okay with it, if she can come to the station for the interview.
1: Yeah.
2: And so you guys are cool with that?
3: Yes,
2: so,
3: absolutely. All right.
2: So I will be in there. I will have a full printout. I'll do it on the printer and you guys can read it. Coming very, very soon.
3: Are you sure she wants to interview you or she's just not asking to come to the studio to interview Kathy?
2: 50-50 chance. Oh. She's actually going to come here and just go, okay, Bobby, that's great. Can I talk to Kathy now?
1: She was like, thanks for the in, Bobby.
2: Actually, no. The person who's not here today, I think, is the one she really wants to talk to because she's a huge Brett fan. So,
1: I love that.
2: Yeah, I do too.
1: I got interviewed once by a young up-and-coming writer who was doing like a, I think it was some sort of online publication. It was for one of the

0: the bigger magazines, but I think it was just this like online portion. And he was like, I didn't know at the time, but he was clearly new and starting in the industry. And he came to the radio station to interview me. So when he, I said, when you arrive, you know, you could send me a text and, you know, all that kind of stuff. So he got there, he texted me that he was there. And for like 5 minutes, we couldn't find him. So I was like, hey, are you at the right building? Like, you know, whatever. Not sure where he was. We eventually found him. It was like 5 minutes later. And I was like, okay, I said, you know, if you want, you can come sit in the studio for a little bit. You can watch a little of the show. And then, you know, we'll talk afterwards. And he was like, do you mind if I run to the restroom quickly? I was like, sure, no problem. So I sent him to the restroom. There used to be a code to get into the restroom. I gave him the code. He went into the restroom. He was gone for like 20 minutes.
1: Uh-oh.
0: And so I was texting him. I'm like, are you okay? Like,
1: yeah.
0: Are you okay? Like, and I'm calling his name in the hallway. Like, I had no idea where he went. I'm like, he must have gotten lost. And like, not kidding. 20 minutes later.
1: Or he fell in.
0: Well, 20 minutes later, he was like, yeah. He's like, I'm just using the restroom. I'll be right out. And I was like, oh, no. And when he came back, he was sweating.
2: Oh, jeez.
0: I know. I felt so bad for him. And again, like young, up and coming, like starting.
1: This is his big break. He's interviewing on a part of a big show.
0: He was
1: sweating. So was it the nerves, you think? Did you ever find out? Like,
0: I don't know what the heck it was, but I will say the end result, my program director at the time got a Google alert. Like anytime our names are, you know, anywhere. So he got an alert and he was like, what is this article? He was so everything in the article, everything from start to finish was incorrect.
1: Like, oh, no.
0: Yeah. It was like
1: Kathy, what's your favorite color? You say blue and he printed red.
0: It was like Kathy Romano, executive producer of the WIP morning show. And I'm like, what?
1: By
0: like,
1: the way, congratulations.
3: Yeah.
0: It was just, I mean, honestly, every detail was incorrect. Oh, now, fortunately, it was an online publication. So I contacted them and was like, hey, like, you need to fix this. Yeah. And they were able to. It wasn't something that was printed. But yeah, I don't know what happened. I don't know if it was nerves. I don't know if he had something bad to eat the night before. I don't know what. But I actually felt so bad for him because he had no clue. He also had no idea who I was. So I think they sent him. He should have done research prior to find out. You know, like
1: maybe that's why he was so nervous, because he got there and went, well, oh, wait a minute. This is bigger than I thought. I probably should come up with some questions. Let me go take my phone to the bathroom and sit there for a little bit and do some studying.
0: Like he was like, so do you like radio? I was like, well... Yeah, hopefully your friend's daughter.
1: Yes, hopefully it all works out.
0: We'll do a little research and won't have to spend 20 minutes in the bathroom.
1: I'm sure it's going to be a much better experience. Oh, my gosh. So that interview's gone. You can't find it. You didn't save it, the original. So we get,
0: no,
1: like,
0: I didn't save it. It was, like, wrong. My program director was laughing at me. He was like, you're not the executive producer. I was like, I'm aware. I didn't say that. Like, he was almost coming to me as if I said these things. I'm like, I didn't say that. They're just incorrect.
1: I'm the program director. The music is terrible. I'm changing everything. And he'd be like, wait a minute. She might have said that. That rings. That's her. Mm-hmm. That could be true.
0: So if
1: you want to check out another article, make sure you check out the Philadelphia Business Journal. Our Kathy Romano interviewed in there.
0: Yeah, thank you very much.
1: Yeah, check

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0: That's right, Kathy's fall activities at b101philly.com. It's right on the front page. I've got things here for you to do, all over the place. We've got Bloomsday right in Philadelphia. It's a wine tasting, kind of with like a Halloween flair. Blue Heron Malvern is a workshop. They have all different kinds of, Halloween-themed workshops. And I love a good workshop, so that, of course, is on here. In the Poconos, the great Pocono Pumpkin Festival is taking place. Sorry, I'm just scrolling through. And then Miller's Haunted Farm. Bobby, this was inspired by you. You told me about this. You've passed this before. You said it looked really cool. What part of New Jersey is that in?
1: That was the one I think was in, it's in Super South Jersey. The one you talk about near Hamilton and Mullica.
0: Yeah.
1: Is it down that way?
0: Did I not put on here where exactly it's from? Laura, see if you can look up exactly where it is. Yeah, so we got a message on Instagram from the people at Miller's Haunted Farm. This weekend is their opening weekend, and they want everyone to know that it's 50% off tickets.
1: And good weather this weekend, too. We did not have that last weekend, so that's going to be nice. Oh, I can't wait for this weekend.
2: It is in Hamilton.
0: Hamilton, New Jersey. And you can get 50% off tickets this weekend. Yeah, the Garden Girl Company is in Doylestown. She also does like a pumpkin succulent workshop. She has planters. The New Hope Rail Bikes. That is really cool. If it is a nice fall weekend, perfect to do the rail bikes. And then you can also stop in Peddler's Village. That's out in New Hope. You can stop in Peddler's Village. They have the Scarecrow Festival. So all of the information. Oh, wait, hold on. There's more. The Coffin Bar in Lancaster.
1: Oh.
0: And then we have the Vampa Museum in Doylestown as well. The Coffin Bar is a bar that's like shaped like a coffin. And they, obviously have made it Halloween themed.
1: It's the coolest thing. That's awesome. Describing that.
0: Yeah. And b101philly.com is where you'll find it. And there are also coupon codes. So check out the full list. It's not for all of them, but for a good amount of the activities on here, there's some coupon codes. So if you are thinking about going, enter that coupon code, you'll get a little discount.
1: It's going to be our first weekend of October, finally. And of course, last weekend we had the terrible weather. So everyone is going to want to get out and do all of these fall activities this weekend. So great time.
0: Perfect time. This is the time to do it. B101philly.com for that full list.
1: You want to do the impossible question right after this next song?
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3: Here we are to have a good time with you.
4: That's right. 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
3: 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We've got $707 this morning. Now, the question is, Brett and Bobby are more likely to do this than Kathy and Laura. What is it? Some of the wrong guesses from yesterday. Take a listen, because some of them are amazing.
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12: My guess is that they shave their chests.
4: Yeah, that was our favorite one right there, that they shave their chest.
3: Because, of course, Laura wasn't here, so we talked about how hairy her chest is.
4: Yep.
3: And
4: yep,
13: can
4: back.
13: I just say that I was at home with my children, right? Cal is sick, and I'm giving Alex breakfast. We're listening along, and Alex goes, "What'd they say?" I'm like, "They're being mean."
3: You're like, "Mommy, Mommy has a hairy chest, honey."
4: What did they say about Mommy?
3: You'll also learn about this later.
13: Also, yeah. Jay did say that he would call in to confirm that it's Harry.
4: Yes, that's Jay. A good husband right there.
3: I also found out that Bobby was, like, pretty much struck by lightning.
4: Yeah. Yeah, that story was take the
3: wild.
4: Dog out. I literally touched the mailbox at the exact same time. A huge bolt of lightning hit right in my neighbor's yard right next to me. I felt this shock go through my arm. I remember my little doggy yelped. And then I went inside and saw a little burn mark.
3: You had a burn mark? You went
4: on
3: to the hospital?
4: My arm. Yep, they checked me out. I was okay. And thankfully, the dog was okay as well. But so it wasn't a they were like, "You're not directly hit by lightning. We'd be able to tell that on the EKG. But you definitely had some kind of indirect hit." They said, "Here, just put some lotion on your arm. You're fine. And don't go outside when you hear thunder."
3: Right?
4: I know.
3: Wow. I mean, I was like ready to immediately be like, "No, none of us have been struck by lightning."
4: Yeah.
3: And of course, Bobby had a story. I was like, "What?"
4: Yeah.
3: 888-333-B101. Brett and Bobby are more likely to do this than Kathy and Laura. What is it?
4: When I got hit by lightning, all my chest hair went white. That's why I have no chest hair. Yeah, so that's what it was.
3: That's
4: so.
3: What I said. It bounced from your chest to Laura.
4: Yes. Went right to Laura. Yep.
3: We've got $707 this morning. 888-333-B101. Good morning.

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1: We've got $707 for the impossible question this morning here on the Kathy Romano Show. Brett and Bobby are more likely to do this than Kathy and Laura. What is it? That's the question. Paris, good morning.
2: Brett and Bobby.
1: Whoa, hi.
2: Good morning.
1: What's your guess,
3: Go
1: Paris?
3: Ahead.
2: Oh, my guess is that Brett and Bobby are more likely to skateboard.
1: Oh.
3: Oh, more likely to skateboard.
1: I actually could never skateboard. I could never grasp the concept of like controlling it and going side to side. I was a terrible skateboarder. So me, I'm a no on that.
3: When I was in fifth grade, I was so jealous of everybody that had the skateboards. So my parents got me one and I think I used it for a day.
1: Oh,
3: yeah.
1: No.
3: So I think it was only about a day.
1: Sorry, Paris. Yep. Bobby is not a
4: skateboarder.
3: But
2: okay.
3: I'm still cool. Paris, you're way cooler than me. That's for sure. Are you heading to school today?
2: Yeah. I'm trying to get rushed because my daughter has to throw up. I'm on Lincoln Drive.
3: Oh, jeez. Well, we're going to. Yeah, well, that sounds like an emergency.
1: Oh,
3: you shouldn't be talking to us. I hope everyone feels better.
1: All
3: my
1: right.
3: goodness.
1: Feel better, guys.
3: Okay.
2: It's okay.
3: Okay. All right.
1: All right, guys. Have a great day.
3: Oh, my goodness.
1: Feel better.
3: Yeah.
1: Love Paris's name. And also, be careful on Lincoln Drive. That
3: yes.
1: is a scary road.
3: No matter who has to throw up, be careful on
1: yeah.
3: Lincoln Drive.
5: I live off of Lincoln Drive, actually.
1: You do?
5: Yeah.
1: No, not the Lincoln Drive
5: that
1: she's
5: one?
1: Talking about.
5: Oh, okay.
3: Yeah,
5: there is
3: one.
5: A Lincoln Drive near me.
1: There is?
5: It could be.
1: Okay. No, she's probably on Lincoln Drive in Philly. Like, it is a yep. scary road. It's like Kelly Drive. People
3: yeah.
1: go so
3: oh,
1: fast.
3: So fast.
1: You can't.
3: Yeah, and you feel like you're going to throw up when you're on there because you're just moving so fast, back and forth, back and forth.
1: Keep your guesses coming this morning, 888-333-B101. Brett and Bobby are more likely to do this than Kathy and Laura. What is it for $707?
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0: Before you go, there's something I want you to have.
1: Oh, it's beautiful. But wait a minute, isn't this...
0: Yeah, yes it is.
1: But I thought the old lady dropped it into the ocean in the air.
0: Well, baby, I went down and got it for you.

0: Philly's B101.
1: Brett and Bobby are more likely to do this than Kathy and Laura. What is it for $707? Good morning, Amy.
2: Good morning.
1: What's your guess?
2: My guess is that Brett and Bobby are more likely to go on a spontaneous trip or vacation.
1: Well, Brett is not here today, so I can speak for him that absolutely he would go on a spontaneous vacation.
3: He would go on immediately.
1: Like if someone texted and was like, hey, I'm leaving in an hour. I have a free flight for you to come with me. He'd be like, I'm packed. I'm on the way.
3: Wouldn't do any of his work here. He would just walk right out the door. He'd be like, Brett, where are you going? My friend's going here. Amy, unfortunately, I have to tell you, I am the worst with this. Like my girlfriend Elise would be like, why don't we go here and do that? I'm like, we haven't planned. Oh, what am I going to do? I got to pack. I got to put in a calendar alert for work. Oh my gosh. So she's like, you are the worst and we'll never do a spontaneous vacation. So
1: sorry, Amy.
2: Aw, no worries.
1: Have a great day.
2: You guys too. Take care.
1: Yeah, you have to be the least spontaneous person in the world.
3: I am the least spontaneous person in the world.
1: Now, I can't really talk too much. I stress out over packing. So like if I had a last minute trip, I would probably stress so much about the packing situation that I wouldn't be able to do it.
3: My sisters used to joke, even as a kid, like if we were going to go down the shore for a week in August, they'd be like, oh, Bobby's packed in June. And he's waiting by the door like, aren't we going? They're like, yeah, it's in 6 weeks, buddy. They still make fun of me.
1: Bobby, I will pack at least 2 weeks before. I actually don't like that I'm like this. I don't like that packing stresses me out. Like, people will laugh at me. They're like, you're going to Florida. Like, you know they have toothpaste there. So if you forget it, like, it's cool.
4: 2 weeks before?
1: Yeah. I'll pull stuff out and then not, like, fully pack my suitcase, but I'll pull stuff out so I can calm myself down knowing, like, I have the right attire for wherever I'm going.
3: Okay, well, I'll admit I'm crazy, but you're psychotic.
4: Yeah, that's right. Actually
1: Oh, forget it. If it's a cold weather vacation, forget it. I lose my mind. I'm like, we need to bring jackets and hats.
3: Where's your snowsuit?
1: People's feet are going to be cold. I have 97 pairs of socks. Yeah, I'm not good to travel with. All right, let's go to Shannon. Good morning, Shannon.
5: Good morning. How are you?
1: We're good. How are you, Shannon?
5: Good, thank you. All right, I'm going to try something simple.
1: Okay.
5: What about just opening the door for a lady, car door?
1: Holding a car door open or opening it for the lady. Bobby, do you do that with
3: Elise?
1: Yes,
3: I do that, although sometimes I won't do it if I'm like how long is, like, I'll open the door and I look behind me and she went back inside to fix her hair or do something and I'm like, okay, well, I'm gonna shut this door, bugs are gonna get in.
1: Well, and I also feel like it's like if you're dressed up, you're going out somewhere,
3: yes,
1: right, like you open the door,
3: yes.
1: But like if you guys are running to Wawa, are you opening the door?
3: No,
1: for her?
3: No, I'm not opening, right, the door of that, but for the most part,
5: no.
3: I do enjoy opening the door and being nice, being the gentleman.
1: And I have to say, Shannon, I think that Brett probably wants the ladies to open the door for him.
3: Yeah. good point, Kathy.
1: Sorry, not the correct guess. Thank you.
5: All right. Bye-bye.
1: Let's go to our last call for this round is Joyce. Good morning, Joyce.
6: Good morning. How are you guys today?
1: Good. So Brett and Bobby are more likely to do this than Kathy and Laura. What do you think?
6: I'm going to say that they're more likely to either block or delete someone from their social media account.
1: Ooh,
3: Joyce.
1: Good, Joyce.
3: I absolutely have been blocked some people and deleted some people from my social media. And I'm pretty sure Brett probably has as,
1: you know what,
3: well.
1: You know what, though? There is someone on social media that we all think Brett should block.
3: Oh, that's right.
1: And he hasn't.
3: Oh, you're right. He hasn't yet.
1: So I don't know necessarily if he would. I mean, I think he would have no problem with it. I don't know why he hasn't blocked this person that we've been telling
3: him.
1: Oh, you say one wrong thing, I will block you in a minute. I have friends blocked that I don't feel like talking to.
3: Oh, sorry, Joyce. We love that guest, though. That's great.
6: All right. You guys have a great day.
1: Have a great day.
3: I love you with friends that you've blocked.
1: I unfriended my best friend, Elisa, who we had on the show for my birthday. I unfriended her on Facebook one time. She lost her mind. She was like, I don't understand why you did that. People are going to see we're not friends now. And now she gets mad. You know when you have your Facebook anniversary with someone? Like ours is like
3: six,
1: 4 months. And she's like, yeah, 4 years we've been friends on Facebook because you had to unfriend me that one time.
4: Why'd you do it?
3: I love it.
1: So we were in an argument, like not like a real, just like, you know, I've been best friends with her since we were 15.
3: It's a friends fight.
1: We're like sisters. It was a friend. It was an argument. I was over it at this time, but I knew it was going to drive her nuts. So I unfriended her. She called her mom. Her mom called me and was like, do you know how upset she is? Like, whatever. So finally, I called her and I was laughing. She's like, I cannot believe you.
3: That's great.
1: Yeah. She's easy to get. I can push her buttons so quickly. We're going to do a second round of Impossible Question at 9:10 because we have the $707 that we need to give away. Brett and Bobby are more likely to do this than Kathy and Laura. Think about it, and we'll play again at 9:10.
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1: I went to Wawa the other day. I posted actually a story on my Instagram. Bobby, did you see my Wawa story?
3: I didn't see your Wawa story. Oh, no.
1: You have to look right now. I walked out.
3: Blocked me on Instagram.
1: No,
3: right?
1: No, I didn't.
3: Okay.
1: I didn't. I walked out like my hands were full. I got my lunch. I got two drinks because I wanted to get the drink that I love, my Wawa iced tea. But then when I was on the kiosk, I saw the drink section. I was like, wait, let me explore here. And they have a Wawa lemonade on there. And it was so good. So I got that. Walked out. My arms were full going to
3: it's
1: my
3: like,
1: car.
3: Don't drop. Don't drop.
1: Both Bobby and I gotta have a Wawa.
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1: We've got $707. We will play Impossible Question again at 9:10. And then we have a 4-pack of Hershey Park tickets that we're going to give away at the end of the show. Make sure you're listening. We'll ask a question of the day at the end of the show. We were talking earlier. I had somebody who interviewed me for an article. And when it came...
2: His show prep was interesting. 20 minutes in the bathroom, right?
1: Oh, my gosh. Like, I couldn't find him. I was calling his name in the hallway. I didn't know where he went. And then he texted me and he's like, hey, I'll be right there. And it was like you had to be let into to spots where we were in the building. So I'm like, I don't know where this kid is. He came out. When I finally met up with him, he was sweating. He knew nothing about me. He didn't do any prep. And everything that was written was basically wrong. So we were talking about that earlier. But then, Bobby, you had a story that you were telling me off the air. Please tell the listeners about this, because this is amazing. This was like an interview for a job.
2: Interview for a job. A very good friend of mine was going for his interview for a job. He just got out of college, just got out of law school. He's going for his big first law thing. And he gets out of the car and he realizes, uh-oh, his stomach's kind of rumbling. Like, I'm not feeling too good.
1: Like, because he was nervous?
2: Because he was nervous. And I think he'd eaten something like the guy that was interviewing you had. So, of course, he's getting out and he's with the guy who's going to be interviewing him, his possible future boss, and he goes, you know what? I'm going to hold the door open for him because I'm not feeling well, just in case something happens.
1: Oh, my gosh.
2: So the guy goes into the restaurant. He's holding the door open. And sure enough, I'm trying to put this in the best way. He was trying to just, you know, maybe just get something out a little bit, and a lot came out. And he then went, oh, my gosh, I need to immediately run home and change and not do this interview. But this is the interview of my life. What do I do?
1: He thought it was going to be air. It wasn't.
2: It wasn't air.
1: Right.
2: So he went over to the guy, said, excuse me, I'm going to use the restroom real quick. And the guy said, sure, go ahead. So he went to the restroom, kind of cleaned up.
1: Oh, my.
2: Came back and sat down. They started the interview. And the guy said, wow, this place kind of smells
1: a
2: little interesting.
1: Stop.
2: He is like mortified. Like, oh, my gosh, this guy now knows something is going on.
1: I'm nervous.
2: They completed the entire interview.
1: How?
2: All right. How? I don't know. They completed the entire interview. He got the job, okay? So obviously either the guy gave him some huge sympathy or felt bad for him. But yeah, he ran out of there, ran home. And of course, I love the fact that he told all of us this story. So we now, all of our lives, this is like 25 years ago. Yeah, he ripped one and we rip him all the time. So he got the job. He is now a very, very high, powerful lawyer here in our city of Philadelphia.
1: He's a partner, right?
2: He's a partner at a very big law firm. And if he's hearing this right now, he is laughing his you know what.
1: Well, give his name. Yeah.
2: I will avoid the name. But yeah, what a great story. And he got the job. But the fact that the guy pointed out, like, kind of interesting smell in this restaurant right now, right? And he was probably like, oh my God, mortified. Like, he thinks it's me. Does he know it's me? Oh my gosh.
1: But how did your interview go? 888-333-B101.
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1: I'm laughing at your friend, Bobby. Can we call him a high-powered attorney?
2: A very high-powered attorney here in the city of Philadelphia when going for his job interview a good 25 years ago. Decided to let a little wind pass, and that was a lot more. Then did the entire interview in that situation.
1: Oh,
2: and actually still got the job and is a partner.
1: And the guy interviewing him made a comment. Was like, "Whoa,
2: yeah, this place, they got to work on some little aroma in here." And he was mortified.
1: Oh,
3: can we call him a high-powered attorney?
2: Oh, Laura!
1: Wow! Where's
2: it?
1: Do we have? The
2: oh
1: drum?
2: My God! I mean, Laura, with you're off for one day. You come back. You shaved your chest, and then of course you got little jokes
1: yes,
2: here. Look
1: Laura.
2: At this.
1: That might be your first one.
3: My first joke ever.
2: That was the first time you made Kathy laugh in a year, by the way. Good job.
1: Yes. No, she makes me laugh all the time. Your first, like, needing that sound effect joke.
2: Yeah. That was good. That was good.
1: My aunt was on an interview once, and this is, like, a famous story in my family. During the interview, the person interviewing her was like, "Oh, man, my lips are so dry. Can I borrow your chapstick?"
2: Oh, God.
1: Because I guess my aunt had put chapstick on, put it in her purse. And so he saw that she had chapstick. And she was like,
3: what?
2: What are you doing in that situation?
1: Yeah. Oh, she said she handed it to him and then gave it to him. Like, she was like, "Oh, I have another one. You can keep it." He asked to borrow her chapstick.
2: That is disgusting.
1: I mean, like, you're talking to Bobby and I here. Like, we would obviously be horrified by that. But, like, she also was like, "This is the weirdest thing ever."
3: Like, I wonder if that was like a test.
1: Yeah,
3: like a loyalty test.
2: Yeah,
3: or something messed up.
1: Or she would have, he would have failed here because we would have been like, "No, you're not hired."
2: Yeah. I would like, "Get out."
1: Ask for chapstick.
2: Get out.
1: No, thank you.
2: I can't. Did you ever know she'd get the job? Did she end up working there? Or did
1: I
2: she realize,
1: she did.
2: You know what? I don't think I want to work here.
1: She was like an accountant, and I think she did end up working there for like a little while and then switched jobs.
2: That makes sense. Those accountants, their personal hygiene. Cool Kevin. Yeah, one of my friends. You know that. Yeah, exactly.
1: Maybe it was, could you imagine if it was Kev that asked for the chapstick?
2: Oh, yeah, exactly. Hey, can I have some of that chapstick? Yeah, that's great.
1: We're talking about bizarre interview stories. What happened to you during an interview? 888-333-B101.
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1: My aunt was in an interview once, and the guy interviewing her asked her if he could borrow her chapstick.
2: That is disgusting. I can't believe that. Because it's such an awkward situation to be in an interview anyway. You're already nervous. And then, what do you do? You have to give it to him, right?
1: She gave it to him.
2: Here, I guess I want this job.
1: She told him he could keep it. She had another one in her purse.
2: Oh, man.
1: Alicia, have you had a bizarre interview experience?
3: Yes, I actually still work there, so I got the job, so that was awesome. But
2: congrats.
3: Yeah, thanks. This is around 9 years ago, but going into the interview, obviously you're scared and whatnot, but I didn't know you can bring your dogs to work, which is awesome. So my current boss now, he had his dog and came into the interview room and, you know, everything was going great. And then all of a sudden we look over and the dog is taking a number two.
2: Oh, no.
1: Oh, no. Oh, no.
2: Yeah, so was my
3: friend. I mean,
2: everyone was.
3: I'm sorry.
2: Go ahead.
3: Everyone was, you know, just, oh, I'm so sorry. I'm like, no, I didn't know what to do. But it made me realize it was, you know, a very lax environment and, you know, that everyone was laughing about it and made me feel comfortable.
1: Oh, my gosh. That's so
3: funny. Does that make sense?
2: Yeah, kind of icebreaker, right? Yeah, like all of a sudden this is going on. Nothing can top this.
3: Exactly.
1: Can you still bring dogs to work?
3: Yes, I actually wound up getting a dog, or actually two within that time. I have two dachshunds and it made things way easier, you know, with the puppy stage, with the one, being able to bring, you know, my one there, and they love it, and everyone loves it that comes in. So,
1: oh, that's great. Alicia, thanks for your call.
3: Thank you. I love you guys.
2: Oh, thank you.
1: Thank you so much.
2: My friend had the number two, and it's not a dog. That was the problem he had on his job interview. So.
4: Not as cute.
2: Not as adorable.
1: 888-333-B101. If you've had a bizarre interview experience.

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0: Good morning, Lana.
1: Hi, good morning.
0: So tell us, what's your story?
1: So it's not 100% bizarre interview. Back in 2018, after college, I was interviewing and I really wanted a serious office job. And I interviewed, interview went very well. I came first day, I left my other job. I came first day training and I realized it was a job, not an office job, but to go door to door to sell Verizon.
0: Oh, no.
1: I felt so stupid. I was like, how did I not realize what it was? And I started replaying interview. There was not a word said about that you will have to go door to door. And I went through the training for a couple hours. And the next day I had to go get drug tests and then come to work. And I literally get off the highway towards like doing drug tests. And I was like, I cannot do it. I turned around and I told them I'm not coming back. It was crazy story.
0: So you just, that was it? You told them I can't do this job?
1: I can't. And I went back searching for another job because never in my life I was ready to go door to door selling Verizon.
0: Right.
1: I was not as desperate yet.

0: Lana, I kind of have a similar situation. Right after college, I was trying to get into entertainment and I got a job at this like production company, talent management, etc. Thought it was real, was not that real. Slowly realized that it wasn't. They
1: Oh
0: like,
1: no.
0: yeah, I thought it was like going to be an assistant or something like that. And then they hired like five of us, which is probably a sign, right?
2: Right.
0: And
2: Yeah.
0: like, the day one, they're like, okay, we want you to go to like the mall. And it was like a talent
1: Recruit
0: scout.
1: people at
0: Yeah,
1: the mall.
0: like the scam.
2: Oh.
1: Yeah.
0: Yeah. So literally me
2: Right.
0: and this kid went out. We're like, pretty sure this is a scam, right? Yep. Okay. You want to go get a cheesesteak and beer? All
2: Right.
0: right. We quit.
2: Yeah. It was the same thing. It was back 2018, so I had printed out the ad that I applied for at that time. That was my process. And I went back to read that ad and I was like, what did I miss? Like, did I not read
0: Oh.
2: correctly? And I read the whole ad. There was not a word. It's just everything. Customer service. And I learned that when you at the job interview, you have to ask, what would be my responsibilities
3: Yep.
2: day to day? Because otherwise, you might get something that you didn't even expect.
3: Wow.
1: Lana, thank you so much for
3: Yeah.
1: your call.
2: Of course. Thank you. Love the show, guys.
1: Thank
3: Aw,
1: you.
3: thanks, Lana.
1: Thanks for
2: Bye.
1: listening.
3: Yeah.
1: I didn't ask my job responsibilities when I came here.
3: Oh, we learned quickly the responsibility is whatever she wants, you do it, Bobby.
1: I just gave you a list when I
3: Yeah.
1: got here. I was like, here are your job
3: And I'm
1: responsibilities.
3: still here after a year, so I must be doing okay.
1: Not a true story. I didn't do that.
3: Kind of true. 888-333.

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1: Oh my gosh, we're getting some bizarre calls about these weird interviews that people are going on. My aunt went on one. The guy that was interviewing her asked if he could borrow her chapstick.
2: Which is disgusting. And then one of my very good friends had a little bit of a gas issue where a little bit more happened on his interview.
1: Even more disgusting than the chapstick.
2: Yes, way more disgusting than the chapstick.
1: Teresa, tell us your story.
3: Okay, so I'm on two very professional job interviews for the same company. Got called back for a third interview. When the third interview came in, the owner of the company came in, introduced themselves, and said, "How the F-bomb are you?" And I said, "Fine, thank you." And they went to, "So, does the bleep word bother you? Because we say the bleeping word all day, every day."
2: Oh, boy.
3: And they kept on and on and on, dropping the bleep word.

0: My brothers say it. Do I have to say it? And we just kind of laughed it off, and everyone kind of in the room laughed it off, and then they left the room. They finished my interview. I've been here for 21 years.
1: Wow. You've been there for 21 bleeping years. Get it right.
0: Sleeping years, right.
1: Yes.
0: Sleeping years.
2: That's great, Teresa. Thank you so much for your call.
0: You guys have a great day.
1: Have a great bleeping day.
2: 888-333-B101. And before we go to break, Bobby, did you want to say hi to somebody on the bus?
1: Oh, yeah. Noah and Liev are on the bus right now. They called a second ago. They didn't have any interviewing stories since I think they're like fourth or fifth grade.
2: Oh.
1: But they were on the bus and they said that they wanted to say hello.
2: We're at that time now where the buses are starting to listen to us. And so thank you.
1: They said they will be the most popular kids on the bus if we shout them out. So Noah and Liev. Enjoy it. Have a great day today.
2: Have a great day at school. And if you do have any bizarre interview stories, 888-333-B101.
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1: Orlando, you have a bizarre interview story, I would say.
2: Yes, I do. Everything always happens to me. Well, back in like right out of college in 1984, I was working for an airline, a regional airline, as a flight attendant. Now, my family is very Eastern Airlines, was very Eastern Airlines oriented. Everybody worked for Eastern. So here was my big chance to work for the airline. So I had gone through two interviews, and my final interview was in Atlanta, Georgia. I just had to meet with one person, okay? So they flew me down first class. They put me in a hotel. It was fantastic. So

0: I had dinner that night at the hotel. Then I went up to down to the bar and said, you know what, let me have a glass of wine. So I sat down, I had a glass of wine. This gentleman was sitting there relaxed, you know. He started talking and he said, so what are you doing here? So I explained to him what I was doing. He goes, oh my God, are you nervous? And I go, no, these people that interview you, they think they're everything, but they're nothing but morons. They're idiots, all these other words. And he goes, oh my God, you're so funny, blah, blah, blah. We kept talking. Anyway, went back to my room, got up the next morning, went for my interview. They called my name in. I walk in, and guess who was interviewing me? The gentleman that I cursed out.
1: Yeah, no.
0: Needless to say, I walked in, I sat down, and he looked at me. He goes, remember me? I go, oh, my God, yes, I do. He goes, have a nice day.
1: That's all he said?
2: Oh.
0: That's all he said. Have a nice day.
1: Orlando.
0: And I said, okay, well, it's your loss.
1: Oh, no. So needless to say, you didn't get the job.
2: Yeah.
0: I didn't get the job with Eastern, and my cousins that worked for Eastern were like, how much of an idiot could you be? They do it. It's common sense. It's common sense. And I was like, I'm freaking 22 years old. What's common sense to me? Having a drink at the bar.
1: Oh, my God.
3: That sounds like something our Brett would do.
1: Yeah, it does.
0: That's my story.
1: Orlando, we love it. Thanks for calling.
0: I love you so much. Thank you. I listen to you guys every single day.
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1: B101. It's going to be a beautiful day today. Dry and warm, 77 degrees.
2: We deserve it.
1: Yes. Clouds and sun tomorrow. It's going to feel a little more humid tomorrow. High of 83. Very warm on Friday. We're going up to 87 degrees. We're going back to summer.
2: Yeah, why not? Beginning of October, we're going back to summer.
1: And a possible shower in the evening. And Laura, we just want to remind you to make sure the windows are up on your cars if there's a shower Friday evening.
3: And the doors are closed.
1: And the doors are closed.
2: The door was open as well? What happened?
3: Yeah, guys. I messed up really bad.
2: Through our nor'easter we just had, all that rain.
3: So, oh boy. You know, Saturday rained quite a bit.
1: It rained all weekend.
3: Literally all weekend. Uh-huh. So Saturday we had a first birthday party, a friend's first birthday party. You know, it was chaotic. We get home, we're exhausted. I have, I guess, both kids. Jay went around to let us in.

0: like unlock the door or whatever. And
1: you got the kids out of the car.
0: I got the kids out of the car and we all just went inside.
1: And you drive a van?
0: Yeah. So the sliding door. Okay. Right. So it rains all night. It rains all day Sunday. Then Sunday night.
1: By the way, crappy day. So like you stay in.
0: Yeah. Never went outside. Right. Never looked in our driveway at all. Jay exits to walk Mars at night. I don't know why we didn't see it in the morning because regardless.
1: He went on the other side of the car.
0: Yeah. He goes, oh my God. You left the door open. I can't even say it. It was so bad.
2: Oh, no.
0: I left the van sliding door open in a freaking monsoon hurricane. Yeah. This is like a year old car.
1: Oh, no.
0: Yeah, it's not good, guys.
1: And as soon as you started telling the story, I know the feeling, right? Like you probably had both kids, like one, getting kids in and out of the car. I remember when my son reached the age and I was like, we're done with this. I was like, climb in. You're big enough. Climb in. Like, it's such a hassle. It's a lot. And you have, like, bags. You still got to grab the diaper bag and the purse and whatever else you have.
0: And they're yapping. And he's all hopped up on sugar, cake, all of this. Yap, yap, yap, yap, yap. I'm like, okay, let's, like, just get inside. Okay, let's get inside.
1: And you just forgot to shut the door.
0: Yeah, a major thing. So what is this, like, day three?
1: How bad was it?
0: Oh, pretty bad.
2: I thought you were going to say the guy that didn't mow your lawn. I thought he moved in. He left the door open. He moved into the van because he didn't mow your lawn. He sat on the front step. I thought maybe you're going to walk out there and go, there's a guy now living inside the van.
0: I wish he would have. He would have shut the door.
2: It's true.
0: You're right.
2: True.
1: Like pooling water?
0: Yeah, we didn't think it was that. We didn't think it was that bad at the time because Cal's brand new car seat actually blocked most of it. I had to undo the car seat, which is the pain in the butt.
1: Was the car seat soaked?
0: Oh yeah, yeah. We had to dry that like three times. So we thought that was the worst of the problem. Well, as the days have proceeded and Jay has to drive in his car, he's like, it smells.
1: Oh no. So bad
0: in here.
2: No.
0: So like every time he drives, he is reminded about how much he does not like me right now.
1: Oh my gosh.
0: I know, it's not good.
1: You should take it to a car wash and let them do like a full, like almost, remember when my son vomited in the car and I had to take it, they do like a whole cleaning to try to get the smell out. Like I wonder if you could do that for water.
0: Yeah, we have to do something. He was doing like some vinegar thing last night and now it just reeks of vinegar.
1: take it, let them do it, let them try to get the smell out for you because I feel like they're going to do a much more thorough job. They have those vacuums that'll like suck up all the water and all that kind of stuff.
0: It's not good.
1: Yeah. 888-333-B101. I remember leaving my window open once and like it was a pain and it was, but it was not like a full sliding van door.
2: Oh, it's the worst.
0: I have one gripe though, because this is a brand new car and it has all these smart features and like it'll text you if like it's been on for too long.
2: Yeah, not this.
0: You didn't text to say, hey, your door's been open for 24 hours?
2: Nope.
0: Car?
1: In
0: come
1: a nor'easter?
2: Nope. Yeah. Not once. Not once.
1: 888-333-B101.
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1: Laura left her door open to her van when we had all that rain last weekend. Your husband, not so happy with you. Every time he drives the car, he gets that nice smell of wet, damp nor'easter. Yeah.
2: Can't you and your hairy chest remember to shut the window and the door? My gosh.
1: Jack called in. He pulled into work, so he couldn't come on the air with us. But he said to put bags of charcoal in the car and open the bags.
3: Yeah, open bags of charcoal are supposed to, like, take the smell and the moisture, he said. Oh. So I think we're going to have to try that.
1: Yeah, okay. So I looked it up. It says putting bags of charcoal in a wet car helps absorb excess moisture from the air and neutralize

0: neutralizes the musty, damp odors.
1: Okay. All right, Jack. Thank you.
0: So I think you...
1: I'm going to go... That's going to be my gift today when Jay gets home.
0: To Jay?
1: Yeah, here you go, bud.
0: Look what I got you. See, you're better than me because I would have totally blamed it on him. I would have been like, well, a little help would have been nice. So tell him he's lucky he has you.
1: He is lucky.
2: That checks out right there, right? That checks out. I like it.
3: You found her.
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0: The Philadelphia Police Foundation's annual 5K Market Street Run for Blue is Sunday, October 18th. You can do a 5-mile or a 3-mile. And we have the president of the Philadelphia Police Foundation on the line right now, Maureen Rush. Good morning.
8: Good morning, Kathy. Thank you so much for having me on.
0: Yeah. So this run, again, this has been a really successful event for the foundation.
8: Yes, it has. And a fun one, may I add.
0: So give us the details about the run. You know, there are people out there who are runners who can participate, but just like the everyday person who wants to just come out, do a quick 5K, get a workout in, and donate to a foundation.
8: Yeah, so this is our 8th year, Kathy, and it's a 5-mile run or a 3-mile walk along Market Street. As you said, it's October 18th, 8 a.m. kickoff. We have a pre-race program honoring fallen officers. We start at Front and Dock Streets and outside the Marriott, and we come back to Old City as well for a little party at the end. And here's the good news for the listeners of B101, your station. 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
0: Oh, we love that. Thank you.
8: Yeah, yeah. We have several corporations that have been behind us from day one. Our chair of the Run for Blue and board member, Shane Meehan, Johnson Controls has been a huge donor. Wawa is out there supporting us. So there'll be, you know, pretzels and things to eat when people come in. Holt Logistics, Jefferson Hospital, and Corman are the mainstays of, you know, the 8 years that we've been doing this. Commissioner Kevin Bethel will be there, and also City Councilman Mark Squilla has been a mainstay every year as well.
0: Maureen, if people are not familiar with what the Philadelphia Police Foundation does, can you give them a quick overview?
8: We're a nonprofit, 501c3. Our only task in life is to raise funds for the Philadelphia Police Department. And we look at the issues that the police commissioner can't fund immediately from his current budget, which is almost $1 billion, Kathy. But, you know, most organizations, it's compensation, cars, all that. Mm-hmm. So we've been very successful in raising over $1 million. And we have bought drones. We bought horses, canine dogs. You know, we started out actually 10 years ago buying bulletproof vests for officers. So city covers that now. And now we're doing all the other things. We support education. And today, by the way, is interesting. We're doing this today because today is Police Appreciation Day.
0: Ah.
2: Nice.
8: We go to all the police districts across the city. My executive director, Aaron Zimmerman, and I will be over at the 26th district in Fishtown to visit officers at roll call and say thank you in person and show them how much the city, the citizens, the guests of Philadelphia really appreciate their service and bravery on the street.
2: Maureen, I want to thank you for all you've done. We love having you on, and you do a great job for us, and everything you're doing is great. And I think marketstreetrun.org is the place that everyone needs to go right now, and B101 listeners get that $5 discount.
8: Can I add one more thing?
0: Yeah.
2: Sure.
8: Before the race takes off, we honor fallen heroes. And it's very personal for a lot of the people that will be there because we'll be running alongside the families of our fallen officers, most recently including Sergeant Christopher Fitzgerald, Sergeant Richard Mendez, Sergeant Jimmy O'Connor, Sergeant Jamie Roman, and most recently, unfortunately, Sergeant Andy Chan, who was the motorcycle officer that was hit and severely injured and unfortunately passed away this year. So their families are out there. They have big teams, and it's really a good field day. We had a runner last year, a woman from Ireland. I don't know how she heard about it, but she was out there, and she did a great job and said she's coming back, so I'm looking for her this year.
0: Oh, that's great. Well, we are happy to support. I've been to a number of the Philadelphia Police Foundation events. They do a great job if you are a runner or you just want to get a quick workout in. Like I said, it's the 2026 Market Street Run for Blue. You can sign up at marketstreetrun.org. And again, it is October 18th, starts at 8 a.m. Maureen, thanks so much for calling in.
8: I really appreciate your support, Kathy. Have a great day.
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3: If you see a girl skipping down the street in leopard pants holding a Wawa lemonade in Conshohocken, that's me.
0: Did you say leopard?
3: Yeah, I have leopard pants on. Yeah, so I was just saying, like, I just wanted to give you, you know, so you know you can spot me. Like,
0: there she is again.
3: There she is again. That'll be me skipping down the road with my Wawa lemonade. I tried the plain old lemonade for the first time the other day. Love it. It's delicious. You guys know I love my Wawa half and half and the Wawa iced tea. I'm pretty simple, but you know what? Like, it needs to be just perfect, and the Wawa lemonade is. So I know where I'm going today. Gotta have a Wawa.

0: You must remember this presents The Bisexuals. Libby Holman was a sexually fluid blues singer who became famous in the 1920s, and then infamous when she was indicted for her husband's murder. 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Also featuring Elizabeth Taylor, Josephine Baker, drugs, orgies, and, of course, movies. 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

0: What if the thing you're listening to right now never got interrupted? What if it could play uninterrupted from room to room on Sonos? What if you start with two Sonos speakers just to see how it feels? What if you really like how it feels and you become a Sonos person who can't stop saying to their friends, "What if you start with two Sonos speakers just to see how it feels?" Because it's not magic, but it's not not magic.
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1: Hamilton, New Jersey.
0: In Hamilton, New Jersey is opening this weekend, and tickets are 50% off.
1: It helps if I turn on my microphone. Hamilton, New Jersey. There you go.
0: 50% off tickets. They are part of Kathy's Fall Activities, where you can see the full list at b101philly.com. There's coupon codes there. So if you're looking for something to do, the next couple of days are going to be gorgeous. There's some workshops on there that are already taking place. Or if you're even looking for something this weekend, there's obviously a whole list of things to
1: do. Yeah, treat yourself. Last weekend was awful. It's time to treat yourself. Get out there and do one of these fall activities.
0: Yeah, you should treat Jay, Laura, for flooding out his car.
1: There you go.
2: I do need to give him something. A bag of charcoal.
0: You're going
2: to
0: give him a bag of charcoal.
2: Yeah,
1: that's
2: romantic.
1: Every guy wants a bag of charcoal. Yeah, that sounds awesome.
0: Well, when you have a flooded car.
1: You do want it.
0: I think you should take the car to a car wash and have them do like whatever they normally do for this, because there are places that will take care of it for you. So I think that's what you should do. That's my suggestion.
2: And, yeah, I know.
1: And we've learned you always listen to her suggestion. Kathy's Fall Activities.
0: We also have $707.
1: She just glossed over that one, Laura. Did you notice that? She didn't even comment. Just
0: what do you
1: moving
0: want me,
1: on.
0: What do you want me to say if you don't take my suggestion?
1: Moving right on.
0: You're lost. $707. You're really, you know, drawing me out to be like not a good person. I don't like that.
1: That is not true at all.
0: All right, fine.
1: Yeah, I think the audience knows I'm kidding. Yeah. I think they know.
0: $707 we have for the impossible question. Brett and Bobby are more likely to do this than Kathy and Laura. What is it? Some of the wrong guesses from earlier.
1: Skateboarding, did it once. Go on a spontaneous vacation. Absolutely not with this guy who plans everything. Brett, we thought, yeah, absolutely, would run out of here in a second. Holding a car door open for a lady. Of course you have to do that. Deleting or blocking people on social media, where Kathy told us the hilarious story of how she blocked one of her best friends from social media.
0: She lost her mind.
1: Is awesome.
0: She was so mad.
1: Oh, I love it.
0: 888-333-B101. We've got this $707. Brett and Bobby are more likely to do this than Kathy and Laura. And I think we can still say no one's really in the ballpark.
1: Not
0: so
1: even close.
0: If you've been listening, you've been playing along, go in a different direction. 888-333-B101.
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2: $707 in the jackpot for the impossible question this morning. Brett and Bobby are more likely to do this than Kathy and Laura. Trang, good morning.
3: Hi, good morning.
2: What's your guess, Trang?
3: So my guess is putting on a tie.
2: Oh, that's simple. And yes, you guys would be more likely. Now, women do wear ties. Laura, have you ever been a person to like get dressed up and wear a tie?
4: No.
2: Yeah,
4: I can't say I have. Me neither.
2: So there's a podcaster that I listen to. I've told you about her before, Hannah Berner. She wears a tie all the time.
5: Hmm.
4: She does it?
2: Yeah, she does. And she'll have like little booty shorts on
5: with a tie.
2: And she'll wear a tie. Yeah, she looks really cute in it. But Laura and I know.
5: Absolutely, Triangle will be the one to put on a tie. But Brett's going to be wearing a clip-on, so. Sorry.
3: Yeah. That's okay. Thank you.
2: Have a great day. Thanks, Trang.
3: You too. Take care, guys.
5: Bye.
2: Keep your guesses coming. 888-333-B101. $707 we have. Brett and Bobby are more likely to do this than Kathy and Laura. What is

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1: We've got $707 for the impossible question. Brett and Bobby are more likely to do this than Kathy and Laura. Janet, good morning.
2: Good morning.
1: What do you think it is?
2: Show less facial expressions. They're more serious.
1: Wait, show less facial expressions?
2: Yes.
1: Oh.
2: Than you and Laura do.
3: I think I am extremely expressive with my face, and Brett, he is constantly.
1: Yeah.
3: You look at him, you know exactly what he's thinking about. He's either shaking his head at you or he is laughing.
1: You actually don't even need to hear the words coming out of his mouth, and I know how he feels.
3: He is all facial expression, Janet. So not
2: Maybe I should have said more. Okay.
1: Thanks for trying.
2: Okay, bye.
1: Have a great day. What about me and Laura? How are our facial expressions?
3: You guys are both very expressive. Laura's more.
1: Really?
3: Yeah, you seem to have more of a serious look sometimes.
1: Really?
3: Yep. Laura's and I'll be able to look at Laura. I'll go, I know where Laura's going. I'll look at you and I'll go, she's either really angry or really happy right now. I can't tell.
1: Really?
3: I'm just going to go with talking. Yep.
1: Oh my gosh, that's so
3: Yeah, you're not as expressive as she is with her face.
4: Oh. You're, you know, borderline RB.
3: RBF. Borderline RBF.
4: I don't know.
3: RBF.
4: Actually, leaving the
3: face. I don't think she's, sorry, I don't think she's borderline.
1: Wait, I've been told that before, and actually, I was shocked at that. I did not think that I had the resting whatever face.
3: Yeah.
1: But you guys say that, too.
3: Oh, behind your back all the time, and in front of you now.
1: Listen, you can say it in front of me. You don't say it behind my back. But I'm surprised at that, because I don't, whatever. You guys are that word.
3: She's doing it right now.
1: Good morning, Mary.
5: Good morning.
1: What's your guess?
5: Bungee jumping.
3: Oh, Brett and I are more likely to go bungee jumping. Now, I have done this. I will tell you, I did it when I was like 19. I was in Wildwood, of all places, to do it. And when my mom found out later, I don't think she talked to me for like two months. She was like, what is wrong with you?
1: Mm-hmm.
3: I would never do it again.
1: That's what I was going to say. Ooh. I've done it. And it was in my college years.
3: Yeah.
1: I would never do it again. But I didn't do the bungee jump. I did the like the swing, like they almost take you up as high as you would bungee jump
3: that too.
1: And drop you. And instead of dropping straight down, you swing back and forth.
3: Yeah, I've done both.
1: South Padre.
3: Oh, very safe.
1: For spring break.
3: Very safe area. I'm sure they're licensed tremendously. They go through the whole background check. Yes. Makes total sense.
1: Oh, good guess, Mary, but no, not the correct answer.
5: Thank you.
3: Thank you, Mary.
1: Have you ever bungee jumped?
4: No, that's one thing I was like, even when I was young and silly, like I was like, no, thank you.
1: But you did go skydiving.
4: Yes.
1: And you went skydiving, Bobby?
3: I did not go skydiving. I got on the plane,
1: right.
3: And the plane had to be told to land because of thunderstorms. And I went, this is a sign. I am not doing this. I'm out.
1: Yeah. Okay. Let's go to Colleen. She will be the last guest for this morning with the $707. If she gets

0: gets it wrong, we go to 808. But let's see what her answer is. Good morning, Colleen.
1: Good morning. How are you guys?
0: Good. What's your guess? Brett and Bobby are more likely to do this than Kathy and Laura.
1: I think it is maybe stay overnight in a haunted house.
0: Oh. Like at Hershey Park, they have the 5 haunted houses.
2: Oh. Yeah.
0: Would you sleep in one of those?
2: I have no fear of anything that is haunted. People have told me that my house, being 100 years old, is probably haunted.
0: Doesn't, you sleep in a haunted house every night?
2: It doesn't affect me. I'm already there.
0: So you would?
2: It doesn't bother me. Someone says it's haunted, I'm saying, I don't bother. I'm fine.
0: Interesting. Yeah. I feel like Brett's a little scaredy cat.
2: I think Brett would be like, no!
0: You know, they do that at like Eastern State Penitentiary. Mm-hmm. I think you can stay overnight there, or at least at some point there was an option to do that. I would never.
3: Yeah, absolutely
1: not. Me neither.
0: Never. I watched the movie Saw with my son just the other day. I was scared. We watched it during the day. I was scared for like 3 days afterwards. Every noise I heard, I was like, oh, that's it.
2: What is that?
0: They're coming to kill me.
2: They're coming for me.
0: Good guess, Colleen, but no, that is not the correct answer.
1: Okay, thank you, guys.
2: Thank you.
0: That means $808 tomorrow morning.
2: In the words of Brett, who's not here today, it's getting up there.
0: It is getting up there. I love that my words have turned into Brett's words.
2: They are. They're Brett's words now. It's getting up there, Kathy.
0: We still have question of the day, the Hershey Park edition. A 4-pack of tickets we have to give away to Hershey Park Halloween and Dark Nights immersive haunt experience at Hershey Park now through November 1st. Their brand new scare zone is the Reese's Depot of Doom. What scare zone did Laura create for her whole family last weekend during the rainstorm? 888-333-B101. What scare zone did Laura create for her entire family last weekend during the rainstorm?
4: 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It's the Kathy Romano Show.
2: I had one of the most delicious drinks I've ever had at Wawa, and it happened by accident yesterday. 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

0: 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Libby Holman was a sexually fluid blues singer who became famous in the 1920s, and then infamous when she was indicted for her husband's murder. 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

0: Tomorrow morning on the Kathy Romano Show, we will be giving away a 4-pack of tickets to Hershey Park Halloween and Dark Nights Immersive Haunt Experience. It's now at Hershey Park through November 1st. I've been to their haunted attractions before. They have like 5 haunted houses throughout the park. The roller coasters are open. Concessions are open. It's a really fun time. We will ask a question at the end of the Kathy Romano Show about something that's happened on the show. And if you call in, you get the answer correct. You could be headed to Hershey Park.
1: Peace up. Peace.

Remember Dylan Sprouse? He was one of the twins on The Suite Life of Zach and Cody. He also was in Big Daddy, and he played Ross's son in Friends. Well, he and his Victoria's Secret model wife, Barbara Palvin, welcomed their first child. They had a baby girl, and they named her Sylvie. Congratulations.

0: 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Today, we've got a gorgeous day ahead of us. Dry and warm, a high of 77. Tomorrow, some humidity comes in. Clouds and sun, a high of 83. 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
0: 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And Philly's home for the Kathy Romano

3 years after the passing of Friendstar Matthew Perry, Netflix just dropped the trailer for the new docuseries. It's called The One About Matthew Perry. It premieres on October 27th, and it features intimate testimonies

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I'm watching A Gorilla Story on Netflix and I watch it right before bed. 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I think it's having like a calming effect on me.

Impossible question tomorrow morning on the Kathy Romano Show. We're up to $808. Yep, that's right. We got a big chunk of change to give away. The question is, Brett and Bobby are more likely to do this than Kathy and Laura. It's a question about the Kathy Romano Show. We'll do two rounds of it tomorrow morning, 7:10 and 9:10. Take a

0: 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Dry and warm, a high of 77. Tomorrow, clouds and sun. It'll feel a little more humid, a high of 83 degrees, but still another nice day. 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

0: Hockey is back on Broad Street, and you won't want to miss any of the action at Xfinity Mobile Arena this season. 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
1: Got that puck to Martone, who charges in. Martone turns with it, gets himself some space, turns again, fires, and scores!
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0: I send you into the afternoon world with the one, the only, Bill Tafro. Bill will take you through the rest of your afternoon. That's it for me. I'll be back tomorrow morning for the Kathy Romano Show. We've got $808 for the impossible question. We've got a 4-pack of Hershey Park tickets to give you, and lots of fun, always. Have a great rest of your day.
1: They say the holy water's watered down, and this town's lost its faith. 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

Prince on Philly's B101. Happy Wednesday, guys. We've got some prizes here on the Bill Taffarel Show for you to win. A little after 3 o'clock, a $100 gift card to Sprouts Farmers Market for their big grand opening, which is going to happen Friday. I'm going to be there, by the way, 11 to 1. Stop by and say hi. A little after 4 o'clock, Flyers tickets. Of course, the Flyers kick off the season tonight at home against the Penguins, but I'll have tickets to Saturday's game against Carolina. That should be a lot of fun. Then a little after 5 o'clock, do you like Teddy Swims? The man can sing. He's going to be at Xfinity Mobile Arena on October 10th. That is the following Saturday. So

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0: comes the game show you know and love. It's The Price is Right Live. And on stage, live.
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I'll tell you what's up. The Impossible Question jackpot, $808 tomorrow morning for your Thursday on the Kathy Romano Show. Brett and Bobby are more likely to do this than Kathy and Laura. What is it? How about Brett getting top name billing for an Impossible Question? Good for you, Brett. All right, so a lot of great guesses so far. Kind of a boys versus girls thing, but round one at 7:10 tomorrow here on the beach.

love her voice. She can sing. 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

Adele on the B. Of course it is Red October. I mean, still September, but for all intent and purposes, Red October with the Phillies in Atlanta. But can't forget about our Flyers. They kick off the season tonight against Pittsburgh. Those Penguins are rivals at Xfinity Mobile Arena. And don't forget, a little after 4 o'clock, off tickets you can win to Saturday's game against Carolina right here on the B.

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0: 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Partly cloudy skies today with a high near 80. 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

Nothing wrong with chasing down a little bit of money. How about a whole lot of money? $808 tomorrow morning on the Kathy Romano Show with the impossible question. 808, guys. It's a personal IQ. Brett and Bobby are more likely to do this than Kathy and Laura. What is it? Think about those personalities. Round one at 7:10. Round two happens at 9:10 right here on the B. So best of luck.

Well, the dreams of a World Series parade took a major hit yesterday. Our Phils lost to the Braves, obviously, so it is do or die, backs against the wall, every cliche today. Phils must win today to extend this wild card playoffs. 2 o'clock, first pitch in Atlanta.

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Well, happy Wednesday, guys, here on the Bill Tafro Show. We try to make you a happy winner. You know, we got a bunch of chances today. 3 o'clock, a $100 gift card to Sprouts Farmers Market. At 4 o'clock, or a little bit after, a pair of tickets to go see the Flyers and Hurricanes this Saturday. Then, a little after 5, your chance to win Teddy Swims tickets. 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

Well, let's not forget, we love our Flyers. Opening season tonight at home against the Penguins, 7 o'clock, that puck drops. It's Coldplay.

Well, I've got some wrong answers to the impossible question that might help you out. $808 in the jackpot tomorrow morning on the Kathy Romano Show. Brett and Bobby are more likely to do this than Kathy and Laura. What is it? So some of the wrong guesses: go on a spontaneous trip or vacation, block or delete somebody on social media. Bobby and Brett are more likely to skateboard. I don't see it, but round one at 7:10 tomorrow.

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0: Well, hi, B101. Who is this?
1: Renee Smith.
0: Well, Renee Smith, well, happy Wednesday. I'm happy to tell you, you are caller number 10. You just won yourself a $100 gift card to Sprouts Farmers Market. Have you ever been?
1: No, I have not.
0: Well, you're going to love it there. Sprouts Farmers Market opening up this Friday in Limerick at Ridge Pike and Township Line Road. 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Renee, you're going to have a great time. Hang on. We're going to get all your information, okay?
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4: Well, hey, it's Bill Taffrow. And you know what? If you need a little midweek pep in your step, and I'm sure you do, do what I do. Make that wah-wah run. It is time, guys. Look at the clock. We all know that Wednesday feeling. We've been here before. Monday is finally in that rearview mirror. But Friday, yeah, Friday still looks a little far away for our liking. That's when I like to hit the reset button. I grab something cold, fruity, and refreshing. I highly recommend. So if that Wednesday slump's starting to creep on, and grab an energy drink, your favorite one from Wawa too, and power your way over that hump. You got this.
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Can you see green? $808 in the impossible question jackpot tomorrow morning. Brett and Bobby are more likely to do this than Kathy and Laura. What is it? Round one at 7:10, round two at 9:10 again tomorrow morning on the Kathy Romano Show right here on The Big.

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7: Well, hey, it's Bill. 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
1: 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And now we are diving into season 3.
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our cross-Commonwealth rivals, those Pittsburgh Penguins. Coming up a little bit after 4 o'clock, I have a pair of tickets, not to tonight's game, but to the Saturday game against the Carolina Hurricanes in caller 10. You're going to win them. Not right now. You got to listen for your cue to call it a chance to win again. A shade after 4 o'clock right here on the B.

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Good luck.

0: Hi, B101. Who is this?
1: Hey, this is Debbie from Blackwood. How are you?
0: Debbie from Blackwood, New Jersey. I'm doing fine. Yourself?
1: I'm fantastic now.
0: Great. Now, I assume Blackwood, New Jersey, not Blackwood, Berks County, right?
1: Blackwood, New Jersey, but originally from Deffer.
0: Oh, Deffer gotcha. Girl. All right. Okay. And you're a big Flyers fan, right?
1: Absolutely.
0: I'm proud to tell you, you are caller number 10. You got yourself a pair of tickets.
1: All right. Yeah. So excited. Thank you.
0: It's the Flyers Hurricanes this Saturday, 7 o'clock at Xfinity Mobile Arena, courtesy of the Flyers. 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But you want them, Deb. Have a good time.
1: Thank you so much. I appreciate it.
0: You got it. Hang on. We'll get all your information, okay, Deb?
1: Sounds good.
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0: Well, hey, it's Bel Tafro. Do you need a little midweek pep in your step? Of course you do. Look at the clock. See what time it is? Do what I do. Make that wah-wah run. It is time. We all know what this Wednesday feeling is like. Monday finally in the rearview mirror. We're happy about that. But Friday, if Friday still looks a little too far away for our liking, that's when I like to hit the reset button. I find something cold, fruity, and refreshing at Wawa. And if that Wednesday slump is getting to you too, it's starting to creep in, grab an energy drink from Wawa, your favorite one. Power your way over that hump. You got this.
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16: Partly cloudy skies today with a high near 80.
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21: 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Up a wall, the way you make good for the nasty tricks you pull. 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

Adele on Philly's B101. Happy Wednesday. Happy last day of September. That's right. It's hard to believe. I mean, it's already flying by. Before you know it, we will be falling back November 1st. On a Sunday, obviously. We get that extra 1 hour of sleep. Aren't we lucky? I'm over the whole daylight saving time. What about you? It's Earth, Wind & Fire now. Philly's B101.

when you wake up tomorrow, your chance to win $808 on the Kathy Romano Show with the Impossible Question. Brett and Bobby are more likely to do this than Kathy and Laura. What is it? One of the wrong guesses this morning. Bobby and Brett are more likely to skateboard. I don't see it, really. Round one at 7:10 tomorrow.

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1: Partly cloudy skies today with a high near 80.
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1: Hi, Lorinda.
0: Lorinda, you a big Teddy Swims fan?
1: Yes, I am.
0: Oh, he's an amazing singer. And guess what? You were caller number 10. Congratulations.
1: Oh, thank you.
0: Of course.
1: Thank you. I've been trying for a while now.
0: Well, listen, Teddy's great. It's a pair of tickets to go see him. It's the Ugly Tour, October 10th at Xfinity Mobile Arena, courtesy of Bowery Presents. 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Have a great time.
1: Oh, great. Thank you so much.
0: All right, listen, hang on. We'll get all your information, okay?
1: All right, thank you.

Already a huge impossible question jackpot. $808 tomorrow morning. Brett and Bobby are more likely to do this than Kathy and Laura. What is it? Some of the wrong guesses. Block somebody on social media, putting on a tie, showing less facial expressions. All great guesses, not it. Round one at 7:10, then round two at 9:10 here on The Big.

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1: 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Partly cloudy skies tonight. Tomorrow, a bit of sunshine with highs in the low to mid 80s. Really warming up. 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

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Life. Yeah, they won 4-3 in Atlanta. So game three, the deciding game tomorrow in ATL. Red October lives on, ladies and gentlemen. Love it.

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12: Partly cloudy skies today with a high near 80.
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Well, next time your pet is acting up, why not sing a little Mariah Carey to him or her? Apparently, according to Health Magazine, about 50% of pet owners, you know, both cats and dogs, sing to their furry little kids. I really don't do the baby talk thing, but don't really sing. Maybe I should start. I don't know. I'm not the best singer in the world. It's Lady A now. Need to Know. Phillies B101.

JT on Philly's B101. Now, I want you listening to B101 throughout the evening, of course. But don't forget, Flyers are on tonight. Puck drops. He's an opener at home, 7 o'clock against the Penguins.

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I think we had our fill of rain, right? We've got some nice weather. Tomorrow's going to be beautiful. They're saying, what, like 83, sunshine Friday. Great way to start October for sure. Have a great night. It's Maroon 5, Memories, Philly's B101.

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0: What if the thing you're listening to right now never got interrupted? What if it could play uninterrupted from room to room on Sonos? What if you start with two Sonos speakers just to see how it feels? What if you really like how it feels and you become a Sonos person who can't stop saying to their friends, "What if you start with two Sonos speakers just to see how it feels?" Because it's not magic, but it's not magic.
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